Home Wrecker, that's Somber, number 5 on the top 6 at 6. 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Golden at number 4.

just might. Top 6 at 6, number 2, there's Bruno Mars. 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

That is Daisies from Justin Bieber. Hey, it's Amanda. We have the most gorgeous day, and you know what? It is only getting better and better from here. Over halfway to the weekend. Let's get it. And also, reminder, it is McHappy Day. Everything on the menu, a portion of the proceeds, will go to Ronald House Charities.

Love that song. Talk about a pump up for tonight. Go Habs, go. They are the last Canadian team in the playoffs. I'm not giving any spoilers. But just saying, at this point, I think we're all Canadians fans. Here's Maroon 5, She Will Be Loved. Such a beautiful song.

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3: So we have been getting a lot of requests for this song lately. Now, it's only a feature. I don't know if we're going to keep it. That would be your decision. What do you think of Ella Langley's?

been getting a lot of requests for Choose in Texas from Ella Langley. Do we want to keep it here? Do we like it? It's just a feature pick right now, meaning I'm just playing it every now and then. Just to gauge your thoughts on this. Is it too twangy or do you want to hear it more? Text me. Let's be friends. It's Dua Lipa's Dance the Night.

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love her. There's Adele rolling in the deep. It's Amanda. We have one Canadian team left in the NHL playoffs. They play tonight. No spoilers here. But I think we can all agree at this point, no shame in becoming a Canadiens fan.

0: The SK20 with Tim Stone. 3, 2, 1. Here's this week's top three.
1: Alex Warren, number three with Ordinary. Into the top three, jumping four spots. So Easy by Olivia Dean. Number one again. 10 weeks running.

the confidence. Bruno Mars with I Just Might. 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Now, we have a very special shout out right now. I got a little snippet of a song here that's going out to a great friend, husband, and father. Happy birthday and stay cooler, Shuaib Mohammed Omar. 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

0: hope he feels cooler. 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
1: When your legs don't work like they used to before, and I can't sweep you off of your feet,

So, Somber's home record, it's Amanda. It's McHappy Day today, by the way. Our very own Shauna was at the McDonald's this morning. Did you know the whole menu portion of the sales will go to Ronald McDonald House Charities? And you are helping out in such a big way because this helps provide access to accommodations, meals, mental health and wellness programming, so families can stay together and really focus on their child's care when they're in the hospital. So you're doing a big deal, a big job. Getting some McDonald's today. Treat yourself. Maybe get some french fries, some ice cream.

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such a warm and beautiful voice. That's Olivia Dean. It's Amanda. Gorgeous days are here today. Honestly, today wasn't bad, but tomorrow, even better. Friday, even better. Full on sunshine for your weekend. It is going to be feeling and smelling like patio weather. 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
2: Powerful stuff here. Cameron Whitcomb. He will be at Country Thunder performing right before Creed on that Saturday night. And you never know when we got more passes to give away. I'm super excited about this. My name's Amanda. Honestly, though, when was the last time you heard this song from Rihanna?

one of the best covers ever. From Luke Combs here, Fast Car, it's Amanda. Absolutely gorgeous these days. The birds are so loud. I swear they're screaming at us in the morning to wake up because they're just so excited about how beautiful the weather is these days. Birds are loud. Even when we're trying to go to sleep at night, they're so loud. They're driving my cats crazy, actually. My cat Penny, she's constantly at the window making that noise. Always. It's wild. Miss Taylor Swift, this is Opalite.

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love Shaboozy. It's a bar song. Hey, it's Amanda. So today is Mick Happy Day. Swing by McDonald's. Our very own Shauna was there this morning. Or you can order for delivery as well. Every item on the menu, portion of the proceeds, will go to the Ronald McDonald House Charities. And that helps us right here at home. It helps our neighbors. I mean, stats are saying 1 in 4 families has either stayed at a Ronald McDonald House or know somebody who has. And it is really important. And really, this provides access to accommodations, meals, mental health and wellness programming. So families can just focus on their kids and their kids getting better. They don't have to worry about other stressors in life, thinking, where am I going to stay tonight? Where am I going to sleep? What am I going to eat? It's all right there in one place. You can make a huge difference. Some ice cream, some French fries tonight.

That is a new one from Tyler Shaw. I'm so excited. We are playing his music. It's called Run to You. My name's Amanda. So the birds, extremely loud. Not just in the mornings either. When we're trying to sleep or barbecuing supper, they're just screaming at us. I think they're just as happy as we are that we finally have some gorgeous weather. And here we are almost to the weekend. We're over halfway done your week. We got a lot of sunshine coming in.

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All American Rejects gives you hell. 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All I have to say is go Habs go. 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
5: 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I'm a member at Motion Fitness. 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That's my release. It's like the medicine. That physical exertion, I need it. I know I'm missing it when I don't go to the gym. And there are times when I'm struggling with going to the gym. Right now, it's back to like consistency, getting in there all the time, and you can feel the difference in your life. Have you ever heard that saying, use it or lose it? Well, here's the science of it. 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If you don't maintain it, it goes away, it doesn't come back. 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Sometimes I work hard, sometimes it's just a light walk in a steam. I love it there. I look forward to going there after work. Motion Fitness. That's my place.
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0: The SK20 with Tim Stone. Here's this week's top three.
10: Alex Warren, number three with Ordinary. Into the top three, jumping four spots. So Easy by Olivia Dean. Number one again, 10 weeks running. This is I Just Might by Bruno Mars.

Jackie, look at her butt. 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
1: It's Rob Suski. 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
8: Alex Warren, number three with Ordinary. Into the top three, jumping four spots, So Easy by Olivia Dean. Number one again, 10 weeks.

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I loved you truly. 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
2: Hey, good morning. What a beautiful start to this Thursday. Just like yesterday, even warmer. We're going to be pushing 20 19s for a high today and tomorrow. But the big melt of Old Man Winter is taking its toll. A number of communities are washed out, bringing new meaning to snow day at school because a lot of school buses cannot run. There's just too much water. Foam Lake, Watson, Wadena, a number of communities evacuated. Meanwhile, the snow has only started to melt up north. In Waskasoo, there's still almost 2 feet of snow. Some campgrounds won't be open or have running water by Victoria Day long weekend. There's some shocking numbers from the Saskatoon Fire Department. Just last week, 80 calls for overdoses in a 24-hour period, all handled by 2 trucks. And when is the right time to move out of mom and dad's? Well, from Stats Canada, double the normal, the number of millennials are still living with their parents. And Gen Zers won't be leaving the nest anytime soon. Nobody can afford to. In sports, the Habs fall in the opening game of round 2, a 4-2 loss to the Sabres. Elsewhere, the Vegas-Anaheim series is all tied up at 1 after a 3-1 Ducks win last night. The Blue Jays lost again to the Rays 3-0, completing the 3-game sweep for Tampa. And Riders rookie camp underway in Saskatoon. It's so much fun to follow along with our friends over on the Green Zone on 650 CKOM. We have a beautiful Thursday coming up. A high of 19 today, tomorrow. We stay warm, pushing 20 right through Mother's Day weekend. It is -2. The sun is up. 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

Chris DeVincola, I got you at 6:05. Good morning. The sun is up. The river looks like glass. Light wind. It is going to be 19 today and tomorrow. Savannah texted in Lawson Heights. Shauna, I just saw my first brown bunny this morning. Finally. They're not white anymore. They're changing. All kinds of signs of spring. Here's Santana and Chad Kruger on C95.

0: They sound so good together. Santana and Chet Kroeger on C95 at 610. Thanks for being here on a spectacular start to this Thursday. It is going to be 19 today, tomorrow. Are your kids off school? My kids don't have school today or tomorrow, so they get a nice four-day weekend. Well, we are sure thinking of all the communities, the schools dealing with very scary flooding. School buses can't run in some towns. States of emergency. Seeing the pictures and the videos over on our sister station, CKOM, is really awful. It's shocking how much water there is.
1: I mean, it's happened to us before. It is what it is. There isn't much you can do about it.
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0: And there are good things. I was seeing that kids at Carleton and Prince Albert are doing sandbags, like they're making sandbags for some of these communities, and then seeing how much snow is still left up at north in the lakes, impacting May long weekend. Waskasoo, 2 feet of snow still at Waskasoo. It's just wild, and it's May long weekend coming up next weekend. Of course, for the very latest, you can always go to our sister station, 650 CKOM.
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0: What a pretty start to our Thursday. A high of 19 today at 6:14 with Rob and Shauna. Here's Shawn Mendes on C95.

0: feel like it's been a minute since we've heard anything from Shawn Mendes. Personal-wise, career-wise, are we getting a new album, a tour? I miss you. I miss you, Shawn Mendes. Such a great artist. That is Stitches at 6:18 with Rob and Shauna. Good morning. Happy Thursday. It's so, so nice outside. Savannah had texted us in Lawson. I saw my first brown bunny this morning. They're not white, finally. Our friend Jordan in East College Park. I finally feel like I'm doing yard cleanup this week. It was just too cold. Let's keep these days going. It's going to be 19 today, tomorrow in the sun. And school bus driver Hope. Now, you've been extra, extra busy with spring cleaning. You just moved.
1: I did. I organized my living room a bit and finished unpacking. Well, not finished unpacking. I don't think anybody's ever finished unpacking.
0: Nobody is. Nobody has ever finished unpacking. I have moved back into my house after a flood in my house, and that was in February, and I have not finished unpacking.
1: If you haven't opened in 6 months, throw it
0: out. Oh, I know. I can't do that. I'm ruled enough. I can't do it. I can't say goodbye to my things.
1: No, I binge watched the new show Marshalls with Luke Grimes. It's kind of like a side show off of Yellowstone.
0: I've heard about this one.
1: Lots of the characters like Thomas Rainwater and Mo Brings Plenty, like that's their names in the show, and obviously Casey from Yellowstone, and then some new characters. A couple of them, I've seen them in other movies, and like really good actors, really great show though, like a few different storylines in Yellowstone obviously that really, you know, it's not the same thing, but I think it's a great spinoff, and I know the new one, like based around Beth and Rip are coming out. And oh my gosh, I'm so excited.
0: Yeah, I've heard very, very good things. One show that I really want to watch, and I started, and it was good, is Margot Needs Money, or Margot Gets a Job, or something like that. And it is with Elle Fanning. Michelle Pfeiffer is in it. It's got a great cast.
1: Fanning.
0: Yeah, Nicole Kidman. Anyway, I watched the first couple, and it's so good.
1: Oh my gosh, you'll have to text that to me.
0: I will.
1: Shows on Paramount and Prime as well. Like, oh,
0: it's so good. But here's the thing: now it's gonna be nice out, so I won't want to be inside watching TV anymore. Like, now we just need to actually get outside, because the yard—that's a whole other story. You think the inside of my house is not put together? The outside's in bad shape.
1: I don't have a yard anymore. I just have like a little grass patch, but like I'm gonna still put like some flowers and garden stuff out there.
0: Oh, but that is perfect. A little grass patch, right? Sounds just about right.
1: Right?
0: Well, you have a great day, Hope. Bye.
1: Bye.
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0: Sunshine, a good looking Thursday, 19 today and tomorrow. 624, here's Sabrina Carpenter.

There's Sabrina Carpenter, who had multiple outfit changes at the Met Gala on Monday and then got on stage and performed with Stevie Nicks. She calls it one of the greatest moments of her career.

0: I don't know.
1: Doing a landslide together, and they sounded so fantastic. Think about this, too. Sabrina Carpenter in the last month on stage with Madonna and Stevie Nicks. Like, talk about two of the biggest artists of all time. Pretty amazing. It's 628 with Rob and Shauna. We've got sunshine. It's going to be 19 today and tomorrow. Here's Jamie Fine.

0: There's Jamie Fine. I've been watching her Instagram and just feeling this sense of sadness, but the way that she handles her personal life on social media is just so impressive. So Jamie Fine was engaged this whole last year, and then they went through a breakup, and they announced the breakup, but they announced it in a way that you would announce maybe a pregnancy or something. Like, they made it seem exciting, like it was this happy thing, but really it wasn't. Anyway, she just has a great sense of humor, and she's so very real. That's Your Like at 6:30 with Rob and Shauna. Rob is away. Good morning. Thanks for being here on a beautiful Thursday. We're pushing 20 today and tomorrow. But the big melt of Old Man Winter is still taking its toll. There's a number of communities completely washed out. The flooding is real. Many school buses can't run in communities like Foam Lake, Watson, and Wadena. Meanwhile, the snow has only started to melt up north. In Waskasoo, there's still 2 feet of snow. Some campgrounds won't be open in the north or have running water for Victoria Day long weekend. Thinking about everyone, especially in the north. Shocking numbers from Saskatoon's fire department just last week. 80 calls for overdoses in one 24-hour period, and those were all handled by 2 trucks. And when is the right time to move out of mom and dad's?
1: Ma, the meatloaf!
2: You know what? I will have some meatloaf. Let's have some meatloaf.
1: You want some?
2: Yes.
1: Hey, Mom! The meatloaf!
0: From Stats Canada, double the normal. The number of millennials are still living at home. Gen Zers, they're not leaving anytime soon. Nobody can afford to. That's what's going on this morning in sports. The Habs fall in their opening game of round 2, a 4-2 loss to the Sabres. Elsewhere, the Vegas-Anaheim series tied up at 1 after a 3-1 Ducks win last night. The Blue Jays lost again to the Rays 3-0, completing the 3-game sweep for Tampa. And Riders rookie camp is underway in Saskatoon. So much fun to follow along with our friends over on the Green Zone. We've got a sunshiny, good-looking Thursday. It is going to be 19 today, tomorrow. In sports, the Habs fall in their opening game of round 2, a 4-2 loss to the Sabres. Elsewhere, the Vegas-Anaheim series tied up at 1 after a 3-1 Ducks win last night. The Blue Jays lost again to the Rays 3-0, completing the 3-game sweep for Tampa. And Riders rookie camp is underway in Saskatoon. So much fun to follow along with our friends over on the Green Zone. We've got a sunshiny, good-looking Thursday.

got such an amazing voice. I love her. She has kind of a swagger about her, too. That's Olivia Dean. So Easy at 6:36 with Rob and Shauna. Good morning. Sun is up. There's a little tiny bit of cloud cover right now, but it is going to be 19 today and tomorrow, and so beautiful through the weekend. I know Tim was talking about moms yesterday and some of those lies that you told your kids as we get set for Mother's Day on Sunday. If you have any, I'd love to hear from you at 306-938-9595. Or if you just want to give a shout out to mom, and we'll get that on over the next few days. Here's Brian Adams and Mel.

0: Bryan Adams and Mel C. It was pretty cool. So Mel C went to Mel B's concert the other night, got on stage with her, and the two of them started doing some songs, and the whole audience was going absolutely bonkers because it's two Spice Girls together on stage performing, and yet they still won't give us that reunion. Just don't think it's going to happen. 640 with Rob and Shauna. We've got sun today, 19 for a high.
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2: What's trending?
0: Blake Lively may have wrapped up her legal troubles, but insiders say there is one comeback only that she's focused on, and that is her friendship with Taylor Swift. Now, apparently she has selected a wedding dress designer and wants this dress made, indicating that she did get an invite to Taylor and Travis's wedding. I didn't think the two of them were even talking, but I wonder if it has to do with this court case quietly just ending. Blake got no money, by the way. This was settled, Justin Baldoni, the lawsuit, Monday, and TMZ reports she got nothing out of this settlement at all. She was suing for $60 million. So maybe Taylor's taking her back, and we could see Blake Lively, Ryan Reynolds at Taylor's wedding. Just have to wait and see June, July. We're not sure exactly when it's going to happen. And she loves Justin Bieber and she loves Survivor just as much. This is so cute. Billie Eilish has revealed she has a role in the upcoming Survivor 50. She'll deliver a clue in a challenge. 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That's what's trending for Motion Fitness. 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
0: 6:45. Thanks for being here on a sunny start to our Thursday. It's going to be 19 this afternoon. Here's Taylor in Blank Space.

0: And I'll write your name.
1: There's Taylor getting all ready for her wedding. We don't know when it is, who's going to be there, what style of wedding it'll be, but definitely the biggest event of the whole year will be the Taylor Travis wedding. It's 6:49 with Rob and Shauna. Good morning. Rob is away. Thanks for being here, though, as we gear up for a 19 in the sun. Oh, I see the rowers are out this morning. The river looks like glass. It's going to be very light winds for the next few days. Mother's Day Sunday coming up, 20 in the sun. And I know Tim was talking about this yesterday, those little lies that your mom told you that maybe you didn't even figure out until you were an adult. Mercedes?
2: I grew up thinking I was allergic to Play-Doh. And now I have a daughter of my own, and she was asking for some Play-Doh. And I said, oh, no, we shouldn't get her any Play-Doh because I'm allergic to it. And I was shopping with my mom, and my mom said, well, I just told everybody you were allergic to Play-Doh because I didn't want you to have it because you'd get it in the carpet or in your hair, and it was messy.
1: Oh, that is amazing. That's like spicy. Everything in the household is spicy. No, sorry, kids, can't taste it, can't have it. Too spicy. What are those little lies that mom told you? Or maybe you're telling your kids right now and you're rocking it. Hey, all the power to you, moms. 306-938-9595.
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1: 6:53. Sunshine. Minus 2 right now, getting to 19 this afternoon. Here's Cameron Whitcomb and Quitter.

There's Cameron Whitcomb, a quitter. He is going to be part of Country Thunder this summer. I can't wait to see him live. I've heard nothing but good things and seen so many videos of his shows now. He puts so much energy into them. It's 6:56 with Rob and Shauna on a sunny Thursday. It's going to be 19. No wind right now. It's such a nice morning. -2. Mother's Day on Sunday. You can give a shout out to mom and we'll get those on over the next few days. Or maybe you want to out your mom or yourself with those little lies that you told or you were told as a kid. Jenna texted in Montgomery. My mom used to tell us if we didn't wear sunscreen, the police would come for us. But that's smart because we should all be wearing our sunscreen, right? I love that threat, though. Like, no matter what you did or didn't do as a child, well, the police are going to come and arrest you. Here's Pink on C95.

0: There's Pink at 7 o'clock. Good morning. Thanks for being here on a really nice start to our Thursday. We have got sunshine pushing 20 for the next couple of days and right through Mother's Day. Jordan texted in East College Park. I finally feel like getting outside and doing some of the yard cleanup. Every day last week, it was just too cold or too windy. Let's keep these kind of days going. Absolutely. And it stays nice, like looking ahead into next week. And think about this. It is May long weekend. Next weekend already. May long. That's just crazy. And the big melt of Old Man Winter is sure taking its toll. A number of communities are completely washed out, bringing new meaning to snow day at school because school buses can't run in communities like Foam Lake, Watson, Wadena. There is just too much water on the roads. The snow has only started to melt up north. In Waskasoo, there is still 2 feet of snow. Some campgrounds won't be open or have running water by Victoria Day long weekend. Shocking numbers from Saskatoon's fire department. Just last week, 80 calls for overdoses in a 24-hour period. All of those handled just by 2 trucks. And when is the right time to move out of mom and dad?
1: Ma, the meatloaf!
2: You know what? I will have some meatloaf. Let's have some meatloaf.
1: You want some? Hey, Mom! The meatloaf!
0: Well, from Stats Canada, double than normal, the number of millennials are still living with their parents. And Gen Zers aren't leaving the nest anytime soon. Nobody can afford to. In sports, the Habs fall in their opening game of round 2, a 4-2 loss to the Sabres. Elsewhere, the Vegas-Anaheim series tied up at 1 after a 3-1 Ducks win last night. The Blue Jays lost again to the Rays 3-0, completing the 3-game sweep for Tampa. Boo. And Riders rookie camp underway in Saskatoon. We've got sun and nothing but 19 today, tomorrow. It's so nice through the weekend and Mother's Day Sunday. -2 this morning. 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

Nikki Yore and Sunroof at 7:05. We've got sunshine. It'll be 19 today and tomorrow. Teresa texted in Willow Grove. We were planning to open up the cabin May long weekend, but we've decided to hang on until the first weekend of June now. We better be getting a nice long fall, Mother Nature. Yeah, no kidding. Well, we've had some beautiful Septembers in recent years. Let's hope for that. This is Lady Gaga and Bruno Mars on C95.

0: Lady Gaga and Bruno Mars, Die With a Smile. It's 7:09. Good morning. Thanks for being here on a picture-perfect spring morning. Look at that sun. It's going to be 19 today and tomorrow. But we are sure thinking of all the communities dealing with this scary, scary flooding. School buses can't run in some towns. There's states of emergency. Seeing the pictures and the videos and hearing the reports over on 650 CKOM is pretty wild what is going on.
1: I mean, it's happened to us before. It is what it is. There isn't much you can do about it.
2: We have seen sort of unprecedented water challenges from the melt and everything else that literally are causing roads to be washed out.
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0: Yeah, it is super sad. And seeing how much snow is left up north at our favorite lakes, and it is definitely going to impact opening season, May long weekend coming up. And of course, for the very latest on all of the flooding, you can always go to our sister station, 650 CKOM.
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6: Now, the City of Saskatoon Daily Road Report.
7: A few things to watch out for on the roads this morning. Main Street eastbound road is closed from Garrison Crescent to Bate Crescent. Diefenbaker Drive westbound median lane will be closed from Laurier Drive to Centennial Drive for water main inspection. And Confederation Drive, there will be various northbound and southbound lane closures at Galt Court. There will be a pilot truck used for the duration of the work. For closures and more, sign up at saskatoon.ca/dailyroadreport.
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0: Good morning, 7:14. We have got sun. There's no wind. The river looks like glass. It's going to be 19 today and tomorrow. Here's Weedus, Teenage Dirtbag on C95.

0: We had a great show a few weeks ago at Capital. That's Weedus Teenage Dirtbag at 717. Good morning. Thanks for being here on a really nice Thursday. Getting close to Mother's Day, and we stay around 19, 20 degrees right through the weekend. Got a text from Brent. I think the biggest flex for all moms is when you're showing them something and they clearly are not even looking at you, not interested, but somehow they can tell you exactly what you showed them. It's almost like a mom superpower. 100%, Brent. Love that. With Mother's Day coming up Sunday, what are those little white lies that your mom told? Or maybe you're telling your kids.
1: I'm calling about the mom's lying thing. A thing my mom has told me a lot was that she would never lie.
0: Tessa, what are you doing for mom this weekend?
2: Letting her nap.
0: Oh, doesn't that sound so good? A nap. That's all I want. Just let me sleep. Let me have a bit of alone time. That's what I'm asking for. You can give a shout out to your mom, or maybe you want to out your mom with one of those white lies. 306-938-9595.
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0: 722, sunshine 19. Later today, it is zero right now. Chainsmokers and Halsey on C95.

good song, isn't it? Chainsmokers and Halsey, that's Closer at 7:25 in the sun. It is going to be 19 today. Same thing for tomorrow. Getting closer to the weekend. Jordan texted in East College Park. I finally feel like doing the yard cleanup this week. I just was struggling to get back there. Let's keep these sunny days going. No kidding. It's Justin Bieber and Holy on C95.

Holy. That is a pretty one. Justin Bieber and Holy. He has 13 songs that are back on the charts again since Coachella. Waiting, hoping that maybe he announces some kind of tour, which would be amazing. Even if it's a different style of tour. I don't care if he opens up his laptop and just sings along. That would be so cool to see. It's 7:28. The Rollers are out. It is such a nice start to our Thursday. It's going to be 19 today, tomorrow. We stay in the upper teens through the weekend and for Mother's Day Sunday. This is Jamie Fine. I'm just

0: The newly single Jamie Fine, she announced last week that her and her fiance have broken up, and they did it in a really funny, touching way, and they're staying friends. But yeah, if you follow her, she just has such a fabulous sense of humor. That's Homesick at 7:30 with Rob and Shauna. Rob is away. Thanks for being here on a spectacular Thursday. We're pushing 20 for the next several days. A little bit of cloud cover right now, but it's going to be sunny and just feeling so, so good. But the big melt of Old Man Winter is sure taking its toll. A number of communities are completely washed out, bringing new meaning to snow day at school because a lot of school buses can't run. They cannot get through the roads. Foam Lake, Watson, Wadena, Humboldt is really bad. The snow has only started to melt up north. In Waskasu, there is still 2 feet of snow. And some campgrounds said that they can't be open or won't have running water for Victoria Day long weekend, which is coming up next weekend already, May long. That's just wild. Shocking numbers from the Saskatoon Fire Department. Just last week, there were 80 calls for overdoses in one 24-hour period, all handled by 2 trucks. And when is the right time to move out of mom and dad?
1: Ma, the meatloaf!
2: You know what? I will have some meatloaf. Let's have some meatloaf.
1: You want some?
2: Yes. Hey, Mom! The meatloaf!
0: Well, from Stats Canada, maybe never. Double than normal, the number of millennials are still living at home. Gen Zers, they're not leaving the nest anytime soon. Nobody can afford to. That's what's going on this morning for Saskatchewan Physiotherapy Association. In sports, the Habs fell their opening game around 2, a 4-2 loss to the Sabres. Elsewhere, the Vegas-Anaheim series tied up at 1 after a 3-1 Ducks win last night. The Blue Jays lost again to the Rays 3-0, completing that 3-game sweep for Tampa. Come on, Jays. And Riders rookie camp is underway in Saskatoon. It's sure fun following along over on the Green Zone and getting excited about another Riders season. 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We're going to have sun and nothing but 19s today. Tomorrow will be around 20 for Mother's Day Sunday. It's +1 and the weather for Eastview Dental. Come and see Dr. One after a 3-1 Ducks win last night. The Blue Jays lost again to the Rays 3-0, completing that 3-game sweep for Tampa. Come on, Jays. And Riders rookie camp is underway in Saskatoon. It's sure fun following along over on the Green Zone and getting excited about another Riders season. Sports for Novakovsky Quality Collision. We're going to have sun and nothing but 19s. Today, tomorrow, we'll be around.

There's Rihanna, who is dressed up like a large ball of tinfoil at the Met Gala on Monday night. She always has the wildest get-ups, except it wasn't tinfoil. It was actual diamonds, 115,000 diamonds that were sewn onto her dress. It was something else. It's 7:38 with Rob and Shauna. Good morning. There's a little bit of cloud right now, but it is going to be sunny and 19 today and through the weekend. Mom's Day Sunday. You can give a shout out to mom now and we'll get that on for you. Or maybe you want to out your mom or yourself with those little lies that you were told. We got a great text from Jenna in Montgomery. She said, my mom used to tell us if we didn't wear sunscreen, the police were coming to arrest us. I feel like that could be used in so many situations. No matter what you're doing wrong, well, the police are going to come and arrest you. That's just what we said to our kids and what I now say to my children. And they don't believe me, of course. You can let me know. 306-938-9595. Those

0: has this really cool swagger attitude. I love it. Olivia Dean, Man I Need at 7:41 with Rob and Shauna. Rob is away. We want to say a big good morning and hello to all the evacuees because Saskatoon is housing a bunch of the flood evacuees. So welcome to our city, and we're just putting our arms around all of those affected by the floods. We've got sunshine. It's going to be a nice day here. 19 today, tomorrow, and it stays nice for Mother's Day weekend.
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2: What's trending?
0: Britney Spears. She's not dancing on Instagram yet, anyway, but she is facing reckless driving charges. That was the plea deal reached in court this week. So if you remember, she was charged with drunk driving. This plea deal, this is a lesser charge. Reckless driving, lesser than drunk driving. So she'll have to do community service. I wonder what that's going to look like. And stay on probation. And she was spotted out of rehab yesterday. So I think the rehab is probably finished. And she may have been gifted it, but it's re-gift time, I guess, for J-Lo. Jennifer Lopez has relisted the home that eventually was given to her by her ex, Ben Affleck. This was the huge mansion. They couldn't sell it for a full year, so he bought her out. Well, she's now flipping it and has it listed for $20 million less than the last time they tried to sell it. I wonder what he thinks about that. Like, here you go. This is the settlement. I'm buying this. I'm giving this to you. And then she is skipping all the way to the bank when this thing sells. If it sells, though, there's some kind of bad juju, I think, with that house. That's what's trending.
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0: At 7:46, we've been sharing those little white lies that mom told you with Mother's Day coming up on Sunday. And Mom's Day shout-outs, too. Got this text from Savannah in Fairhaven. She said, I just want to send out a big happy Mother's Day wish to all of the single moms. And she said, Savannah here, Fairhaven, yes, single mom. And she said, it is hard. But she said, moms, we are all doing it together. That is so true. Single parenthood is no joke. 7:47, it's going to be 19 today. It's +2 right now. Here's Imagine Dragons.

0: Such a great band. That's Imagine Dragons and Demons at 7:49 with Rob and Shauna. Good morning. Rob is away today, but we've got a really nice day lined up with a 19. So much nicer than even tomorrow. And it was really a picture perfect afternoon yesterday. The kids were playing at the park and there was hardly any wind. And it's going to be another day like that, even warmer. And we stay nice through Mother's Day weekend. Jordan texted in East College Park, "I finally feel like getting outside and doing yard cleanup. I have been delaying it because it's just been cold still, especially at night." Savannah texted in Lawson, "I saw my first brown bunny this morning. Finally, no more white bunnies." I haven't seen any brown ones, no. Like the last bunny I would have seen was a almost turning brown bunny. And our friend school bus driver Hope, you have been busy too, doing all the things. You just moved.
1: I did. I organized my living room a bit and finished unpacking. Well, not finished unpacking. I don't think anybody's ever finished unpacking.
0: Nobody is. Nobody has ever finished unpacking. I have moved back into my house after a flood in my house, and that was in February, and I have not finished unpacking.
1: If you haven't opened in 6 months, throw it.
0: Oh, I know. I can't do that. I'm not ruled enough. I can't do it. I can't say goodbye to my things.
1: No, I binge watched the new show Marshalls with Luke Grimes. It's kind of like a side show off of Yellowstone.
0: I've heard about this one.
1: Lots of the characters like Thomas Rainwater and Mo Brings Plenty, like that's their names in the show, and obviously Casey from Yellowstone, and then some new characters. A couple of them, I've seen them in other movies, and like really good actors, really great show though, like a few different storylines in Yellowstone obviously that really, you know, it's not the same thing, but I think it's a great spinoff, and I know the new one, like based around Beth and Rip are coming out, and oh my gosh, I'm so excited.
0: Yeah, I've heard very, very good things. One show that I really want to watch, and I started, and it was good, is Margot Needs Money, or Margot Gets a Job, or something like that. And it is with Elle Fanning. Michelle Pfeiffer is in it. It's got a great cast.
1: Fanning.
0: Yeah, Nicole Kidman. Anyway, I watched the first couple, and it's so good.
1: Oh my gosh, you'll have to text that to me.
0: I will.
1: Show is on Paramount and Prime as well. Like, oh,
0: it's so good. But here's the thing: now it's gonna be nice out, so I won't want to be inside watching TV anymore. Like now, we just need to actually get outside because the yard—that's a whole other story. You think the inside of my house is not put together? The outside's in bad shape.
1: I don't have a yard anymore. I just have like a little grass patch, but like I'm gonna still put like some flowers and garden stuff out there.
0: Oh, but that is perfect. A little grass patch, right? Sounds just about right.
1: Right?
0: Well, you have a great day, Hope. Bye.
1: Bye.

0: Hendricks and Golden, happy Thursday. Shauna Foster with you. Rob is away. We have got some sun, a little bit of cloud cover right now, but it's going to be so nice today. A high of 19 today, tomorrow, through the weekend. Got a text from Haley and Bruno. My mom always used to tell me when we were traveling, if we turn the interior lights on, that the cops are going to pull us over and probably put us in jail. And I believe that until recently. I am 25. I think we were all told that lie. You can share those little lies that maybe your mom told you as we get ready to celebrate Mother's Day on Sunday, 7:56.
1: Wake up. Rise and shine. It's morning time.
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0: Britney Spears, no jail time. She pleaded guilty to a lesser charge than the drunk driving. Community service, probation, she's out of rehab. Let's hope there's good things to come for her. Here is Brit on C95.

0: There's Britt. You drive me crazy at 8 o'clock with Rob and Shauna. Good morning. Yes, she did avoid jail time. She's now facing reckless driving charges. That was the plea deal she reached in court this week. It is a lesser charge than drunk driving, so she'll have to do community service and stay on probation. She is out of rehab. Hopefully things are settled somewhat, and we won't be seeing any Britney weird dancing Instagram videos anytime soon. We've got a little bit of cloud cover right now, but it's going to be such a nice day today. 19 today, tomorrow, for Mother's Day on Sunday. We're doing Mom's Day shout outs, and we'll get those on the radio for you and for Mom at 306-938-9595. Well, the big melt of Old Man Winter is sure taking its toll. A number of communities are washed out. School buses can't run in some areas like Foam Lake, Watson, Wadena, Humboldt is in bad shape. And the snow is only starting to melt up north. In Waskasu, there is still 2 feet of snow. Some campgrounds won't be open or have running water by Victoria Day long weekend. Can't believe that. It's May long next weekend. Some shocking numbers from Saskatoon's fire department. Just last week, 80 calls for overdoses in a 24-hour period. And those were all handled by just 2 trucks. And when is the right time to move out of Mom and Dad's?
1: Ma, the meatloaf!
2: You know what? I will have some meatloaf. Let's have some meatloaf.
1: You want some?
2: Yes.
1: Hey, Ma! The meatloaf!
0: From Stats Canada, maybe never, double the normal, the number of millennials are still living with their parents. And Gen Zers, yeah, they're not leaving the nest anytime soon. It is just too expensive. That's what's going on this morning for K Newman Insurance, the cooperators. In sports, the Habs fell. They're opening game round 2, a 4-2 loss to the Sabres. Elsewhere, the Vegas-Anaheim series all tied up at 1 after a 3-1 Ducks win last night. Oh, the Blue Jays, they lost again to the Rays 3-0, completing the 3-game sweep for Tampa. And Riders rookie camp is underway in Saskatoon. It is so fun seeing everything. The green zone is there and just thinking about summer and a new season for the Riders. 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A little bit of cloud right now, but it is going to be so nice today, tomorrow. 19s, very, very little wind, and we stay around 20 through the weekend and for Mother's Day on Sunday. Even looking into next week, like mid-20s by Wednesday. It's +1 right now.

Lil Nas X at 8:04. We've got a little bit of cloud right now, but it is going to be a sunny Thursday, a high of 19 today and tomorrow, and things look so nice as we make our way through the work week and Feel Good Friday tomorrow. Teresa texted in Willow Grove. We were planning to open up our cabin May long weekend. We've decided we're going to hang on until the first weekend of June now. We better be getting a nice long fall, Mother Nature. No kidding. After all the snow that areas in the north are still dealing with and the flooding. 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

0: an Opalite at 8:09 with Rob and Shauna. Happy Thursday. There's a little bit of clouds right now, but it's going to be sunny, 19 today and tomorrow and through the weekend for Mother's Day Sunday. What are those little white lies that your mom told? Or maybe you're telling your kids those same lies now. Hey, Mercedes.
1: I grew up thinking I was allergic to Play-Doh, and now I have a daughter of my own, and she was asking for some Play-Doh. And I said, oh, no, we shouldn't get her any Play-Doh because I'm allergic to it. And I was shopping with my mom, and my mom said, well, I just told everybody you were allergic to Play-Doh because I didn't want you to have it because you'd get it in the carpet or in your hair. And it was messy.
0: That is like the slime. The same thing happened, Mercedes. My kids got slime, and Jossie thought that it would be so fun to throw it up into the air. It stuck on our ceiling, and it stained our ceiling. So not only did I have to figure out how to get it down, you know, got on the ladder, got a broom, got the slime down off the ceiling, but it stained the ceiling, the color of the slime. So from that day forward, slime never, never allowed in our house. From Brent on the text, I think the biggest flex for any mom is when you're showing them something as a kid and they clearly aren't interested. They're not even looking at you, but somehow they can tell you exactly what you showed them in great detail. Definitely a mom flex. If you want to celebrate your mom, maybe a little fib that she told you or just a shout out because Mother's Day is coming up on Sunday, 306-938-9595.
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12: At 8:13, I was saying how slime is eliminated from our house. Slime is not allowed in our house after Jossie, when she was little, she threw it up to the ceiling and it stuck there and it stained the ceiling. We could not get the color off. And I got this text, same ceiling story. It was a neighbor kid who threw it on the ceiling. It got stuck up there. Our ceilings have been stained since. There is a no slime rule in our house too. That stuff is evil. 8:14, 19 for our high today. Happy Thursday. Here's Kelly Clarkson on C95.

0: She really has a crazy voice. So good. Kelly Clarkson, Miss Independence. At 8:17, there's a little bit of cloud. But what a nice morning. 19 today, tomorrow. We are sure thinking of all the communities, though, dealing with scary, scary flooding. School buses can't run in some towns. There's been states of emergency declared. And seeing the pictures and the videos over on our sister station, 650 CKOM, is really awful.
1: I mean, it's happened to us before. It is what it is. There isn't much you can do about it.
2: We have seen sort of unprecedented water challenges from the melt and everything else that literally are causing roads to be washed out.
3: You know, you do something nice for someone else, important to help out community members on how a little bit later on in life these things always come back to bring some good things into our lives.
0: I saw such a cool story out of Prince Albert, and the kids at Carleton High School were making sandbags and to help sandbag some of these communities that are nearby that are just totally washed out. And then seeing all the snow up north, Waskasoo, I mean, there's a story in the news today. There's still 2 feet of snow. And it just looks absolutely wrong and it shouldn't be there, but it could impact how things go for May long weekend. And especially in terms of camping, I guess we'll have to wait and see. And of course, for the very latest on the spring flooding, you can always go to our sister station, 650 CKOM.
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16: Congratulations to the city of Warman, recognized as one of Canada's top 20 most livable cities. And Warman has been ranked number one against all other Canadian cities in safety. Warman, a great place to live, work, and play. A safe and caring community working together to achieve the highest ranking there is. One of Canada's top 20 most livable cities. Number one against all other Canadian cities in safety. It's why people love to call Warman home.
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0: Hey, 822. It's a beautiful Thursday. It is going to be 19 today and tomorrow. Here's Bruno, I Just Might.

0: It's Bruno at 8:25 with Rob and Shauna. Rob is away, but we are sure enjoying this morning. It is going to be a sunny day and 19. It's nice when the overnight lows are warming up as well, and we don't have those really brisk early starts to our day. And you can get outside and go for a walk, and at night it's not so cold. A couple of nights ago, we had my little guy Cash's first football practice. He's in flag football again. And it felt like November. It was so, so cold. And our forecast looks fantastic heading it towards the weekend. It's +2 right now. Here's Olivia Rodrigo on C95.
1: I hate to give the satisfaction.

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0: New album from her coming out, and probably a tour. She definitely is overdue for one. That is Olivia Rodrigo and Vampire at 8:30 with Rob and Shauna. Good morning. It's going to be another beautiful day. We're pushing 20 today and tomorrow. The big melt, though, of Old Man Winter is sure taking its toll. A number of communities are being washed out. Some schools, the buses can't run because there is that much water. Foam Lake, Watson, Wadena, Humboldt, we've heard about. And the snow has only started to melt up north. In Waskasoo, 2 feet of snow, and some campgrounds won't be able to open up or have running water by Victoria Day long weekend. Some shocking numbers from Saskatoon's fire department this morning. Just last week, 80 calls for overdoses in one 24-hour period. And when is the right time to move out of mom and dad's?
1: Ma, the meatloaf!
2: You know what? I will have some meatloaf. Let's have some meatloaf.
1: You want some?
2: Yes.
1: Hey, Mom! The meatloaf! Oh,
0: from Stats Canada, apparently never. Double the normal number of millennials are still living with their parents. And Gen Zers, they're not leaving the nest anytime soon. Nobody can afford to. That's what's going on this morning for the city of Warman. In sports, the Habs fell in their opening game of round two, a 4-2 loss to the Sabres. Elsewhere, the Vegas-Anaheim series is now tied up at one after a 3-1 Ducks win. The Blue Jays lost again to the Rays, 3-0, completing their three-game sweep for Tampa. And Riders rookie camp underway in Saskatoon. Now, that's fun to think about, a brand new Rough Riders season. We will have sunshine today. There's a little bit of cloud cover right now, but 19 today, tomorrow, it's +2 right now.

She had such a wild outfit at the Met Gala. She always does. On Monday night, Rihanna was wearing this. It looked like a giant tinfoil ball, but it was actually diamonds. It was very, very bold. 8:36. Good morning. Thanks for being here. Shauna Foster with you. Sophia Camara on C95.

0: Sophia Camara at 8:39 with Rob and Shauna. Good morning. Got a text from Terry in Lawson Heights. Morning, Shauna. When are we going to actually be able to play and say it's going to be May and mean it? We've got May-like weather coming the next few days, Terry. Just deep breaths. Sunshine, 19 the next few days. It's areas to the north of us, though, where, I mean, they're still dealing with old man winter. There's 2 feet of snow in our Northern Lakes areas, Waskasoo, Emma Lake. There's just still all that snow, and it's got to melt, and then we're left with this flooding. So hopefully things dry up in the north very soon, but then you don't want them to be too dry because of forest fire season, and we just can't seem to get it right, can we?
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2: What's trending?
0: Blake Lively may have wrapped up her legal troubles, but insiders say there is one comeback that she is focused on. And that is her friendship with Taylor Swift, laser focused. She wants in on that wedding. Now, Blake quietly settled her lawsuit with Justin Baldoni Monday, receiving no money. So I would love to have been a fly on the wall and find out exactly what went down on Monday in court. They basically shook hands and that was it. After a year of ugliness and all kinds of accusations, $60 million lawsuit she launched against him. And she walked away with nothing? Little suspicious, I am thinking. Hey, this is so cute. So remember how much Billie Eilish loved Justin Bieber and got on stage with him at Coachella, and it was this super magical moment. She loves Survivor just as much, the TV show Survivor. So they're doing an upcoming Survivor 50, the 50th season of Survivor. Billie Eilish is going to be on that season. She'll deliver a clue in a challenge. She says filming that was one of the greatest experiences of her life. I just love how she fangirls. It is the cutest. And that's what's trending for Style Encore. 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
15: At 8:44, we've got a little bit of cloud, but it is going to be sunny and so, so nice. 19 today and tomorrow. Here's Dua Lipa.

0: Dua Lipa at 8:47 with Rob and Shauna on a really nice Thursday. There is some cloud right now, but it's going to be sunny and 19 today, tomorrow. Mother's Day looks so good. And of course, with Mother's Day coming up on Sunday, you can give a shout out to mom and we'll play these over the next few days. Or maybe you want to out your mom with those little white lies that you were told.
1: I'm calling about the mom lying thing. A thing my mom has told me a lot was that she would never lie.
0: Tessa, what are you doing for mom this weekend?
2: Letting her nap.
0: Oh, mom, that sounds so good. Jenna in Montgomery texted, my mom used to tell us that if we didn't wear sunscreen, the police were going to come and arrest us. I do feel that that is just like the common threat. It's just a blanket threat that all of us moms use. Well, the police are going to come. You're going to get arrested. That is the top threat, no matter what the situation is. You can share your little white mom lie or something great your mom did, too. Let's celebrate our moms at 306-938-9595.
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Pink Pony Club on C95. Hey, good morning. Shauna Foster with you. Another beautiful day. We're pushing a 20 today and tomorrow. Here's Counting Crows of Vanessa Carlton.

0: I want you, I need you, oh God. I need these beautiful things that I've got.
1: There's Benson Boone on C95. Hey, it's Shauna with you. Got a text from David downtown. Not the start I was hoping for. Round two for the Habs. 4-2 loss to the Sabres last night. I guess I'll switch. Become a Montreal fan. I'm not going to cheer the Ducks. Not Vegas. But I'm not super pumped about becoming a Montreal fan. Bandwagon jumper right here. This is Eiffel 65.

Something wild happened on Instagram yesterday. Selena Gomez, Taylor Swift affected, Justin Bieber. They all lost millions of followers. A bot purge, maybe? Happy Thursday. Here's Alicia Moffitt.

0: such a fun one. 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
1: Couldn't go anywhere. Abby walked through it, and it was like pretty much crotch height to get through from the highway to get home.
0: We are thinking of everyone dealing with this massive flooding, this melt of old man winter, essentially. In Waskasu, the snow has just started to melt. Some areas have 2 feet of snow. Legit snowbanks. Many school buses can't run, and some campgrounds won't be open or have water running by Victoria Day long weekend. That is just wild. And Saskatoon, housing some evacuees, so let's wrap our arms around them. This is new Tyler Shaw, song called Run to You.

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There's Taylor on C95. Well, Blake Lively may have wrapped up her legal troubles, but insiders say there's a comeback she is more focused on getting to Taylor and Travis's wedding. Now, apparently she's selected a dress designer, indicating that her and Ryan Reynolds got an invite. I bet that this is all mended, and they'll be at that wedding. Here's Avril on C95.

one of the most magical songs of the last few years. Alex Warren and Ordinary on C95. It is going to be a beautiful day. Spectacular. We're pushing 20 today and tomorrow. Your kids off school? I don't have school today or tomorrow. 4-day weekend. We've got the long weekend in our sights. Mother's Day Sunday looks beautiful. And your weather for Saskatoon Co-op, celebrating 90 years in Saskatoon. Thank you to our members for supporting local and supporting your Saskatoon Co-op. Here's Leslie Acara.

from a loving. I wish she'd care to see, but she only cares when she's so inclined. And I fret so much about her loving. I wish she'd let me be, but her destiny's got us so intertwined. Back in 2011, I decided

Vangelis. Good morning. Shauna Foster with you. Hey, when did you leave mom and dad's? Are they trying to kick you out now? New study says Gen Zers, millennials, they're living at home for a while.

Got a text from Sabrina in the North End. Who is this? What song is it? Loving. It's new from Charlotte Cardin. She sounds great. The Way We Touch.

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1: When you are Taylor Swift and Travis Kelce, what could be the most exciting part of your wedding? 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No. Travis Kelce says he just wants to have a nice toast with his new bride-to-be. 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This is her latest, Elizabeth Taylor. 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

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New Taylor Swift. That's Elizabeth Taylor. You always help us pick the music. Hope you are having a great Thursday.

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0: She is so talented. Olivia Dean, So Easy with Shauna. We've got a beautiful Thursday ahead. Listening in on the Evan Bray Show yesterday, and our Premier Scott Moe talking about the potential social media ban for kids.
1: On the surface, this seems like a very simple decision. Are you going to ban it for youth or are you not? But once you actually talk to parents, just even a little bit, it becomes much more nuanced than that. I think parents largely, and in theory, might say, yeah, no, a ban is good. However, there's many parents that, might allow their children to watch YouTube for half an hour while they're making supper on the busiest night of the week. And so there is a little bit of a nuanced, more detailed conversation to this. And we actually want to know the details and where parents stand on a few of those nuances to it so that we can properly represent them.
0: So we'll be getting postcards in the mail to fill out. How do you feel about a potential social media ban for kids? This is Justin Bieber, Intentions.

I think that was one of the best songs ever. Just period. Train, Drops of Jupiter on C95. Shauna with you. What a gorgeous day. Sunshine. We're pushing 20 today and tomorrow. Stays nice through the weekend. Here's Huntress and Golden on C95.

0: Love her sound. That's Sophia Camara, Girls Like You. Hey, good morning. Shauna with you. The big melt of Old Man Winter taking its toll. So many communities washed out with these floods. We're thinking about everyone affected.
1: I mean, it's happened to us before. It is what it is. There isn't much you can do about it.
2: We have seen sort of unprecedented water challenges from the melt and everything else that literally are causing roads to be washed out.
3: You know, you do something nice for someone else, important to help out community members, and how a little bit later on in life, these things always come back to bring some good things into our lives.
0: Did you see those kids in PA making sandbags?

0: Such a nice Thursday. Thanks for being here. That is Nickelback. Lucas, you've been getting outside?
1: Quadding around the field. Good with the weather to be really warm.

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2: Need a relapse if it's just a drink.

0: know.
1: I got options.
2: There's Cameron Whitcomb. This is the Tim Stone Show. Matt's on the phone. Hey, Matt.
3: Hi, you still looking for stories about lies your mom used to tell you?
2: Yes, please.
3: Yeah, my mom used to tell us we were eating way too many of the ramen noodles, like the Ichiban noodles.
2: Yeah.
3: Just crush them up raw.
2: Yeah, they're crunchy, like chips.
3: Oh, yeah, with all that salt.
2: Oh, yeah.
3: And she told us that if you don't cook the noodles first, they turn into worms in your stomach.
2: I know a lot of kids heard that one. Isn't that ridiculous?
3: Yeah. Because she knew we were too lazy to cook them.
2: Of course,
3: so
2: shuts it right down. We're not eating these anymore at all.
3: It was an effective solution. So.
2: Lying. It works every time. We just had someone call. Her mom said, you pick your nose, your head caves in. They stopped. It's real effective. This is Stay on the Tim Stone Show.

0: bear's body. Let's have more fun. Sometimes mom will say something and it's not true. And kids believe you because you're mom. And it can help you out a lot. Mother's Day is coming up. This is our favorite topic, mom lies. Here's Karen. Long flight home. How far was it?
1: 3-hour and 20-minute flight home.
0: Okay. You got two young boys. What are you going to do? How are you going to keep them quiet?
1: So we stopped at a big park, and it was next to a lake, and there were lots of seagulls around. And I wanted them to run. And mm-hmm. I told them if they could catch one of those seagulls, we'd take it home and keep it as a pet. They ran as hard as they could the whole time we were there.
0: If you catch one, you can keep it. Good luck, boys. That's crafty. That's really smart. Of course, even if they could, you're not keeping one, but you say, go pick one out. And it's a silent flight home. Really smart. Here's Shakira, Whenever, Wherever.

0: do.
1: There's Tyler Shaw, new music that sounds good on the Tim Stone Show. It's almost Mother's Day. We're talking to people about the things their mom said that wasn't true. They told a lie because it gets the job done. You want something to change? Tell your kid a lie. Here's Lisa. What'd your mom say?
2: Our parents used to tell us that when we're driving in the vehicle, we couldn't have the windows down and the air conditioning on at the same time because it was illegal.
1: It's against the law.
2: Yeah, it was against the law. We were not allowed to do it.
1: Okay. How long did you believe that you'd go to jail if you rolled down a window?
2: I believed this until I was probably 16. I had my own vehicle. I was like driving with my friends or something, and they had the windows down and the AC was on. And I was like, "Ooh, we're gonna get in so much trouble." But it was just like, I don't know.
1: And what was your mom's problem?
2: I don't know what it was. I literally don't even know why she would tell us this, but I just believed it.
1: This was awesome. Thank you, Lisa. I really appreciate it.
2: Yeah, it was good talking to you.
1: If you got a story about your mom getting her way with a lie, let's have a laugh. Send a text. This is Push. Here's Matchbox 20.

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18: Turn it up, turn it up, turn it up. 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

There's Benson Boone. Nice. It is warm outside, just not as sunny as yesterday. I have friends playing beach volleyball tonight. Would you play beach volleyball? At least it's not windy. They might not even be wearing toques. The league over at Sports on Tap is going to start tonight, so if you're cruising down Lauren, you'll see people out in the sand. We're 14 degrees. Warmer tomorrow, sunnier this weekend. Here's California on C95.

That's Man I Need. Every time that song sounds good. Every time. So have you heard what's going on over at Griffith Stadium, over by the university? This week, it's Rough Rider Rookie Training Camp. And there are people from Saskatoon with a shot at making the team, like former USASK Husky star Daniel Weeb. This is his second training camp, and really, he says that that's the dream. You grow up playing football in Saskatchewan. One day, you hope to be a Rough Rider. Here's We Found Love on C95.

0: This is Shawn Mendes. Nice song. It's almost Mother's Day. We've been talking to people about their moms. The time when she said, stop picking your nose or your head will cave in. Sometimes moms will tell a lie. It gets the job done. Haley, what did your mom say?
1: So I remember when we were driving and one of us would turn the interior lights on.
0: Mm-hmm.
1: She would tell us that if the cops passed us, that they would pull us over and probably put us in jail.
0: Straight to jail, eh?
1: And I believed it up until like a few years ago when I mentioned it to one of my friends. And he's like, what are you talking about?
0: And that's the best part of it. When you grow up and you still believe that lie, they turn on the interior light. You're like, we're going to get arrested. Are you crazy? What are you doing? This is Linkin Park. Here's In the End on the Tim Stone Show.